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2: We came from a real northern English working class background. 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
0: De skapade sin musik med avstamp i klasskamp och kravaller mitt i den brittiska punkvågen 1976. 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

0: bästa band. Efter att Larry Mullen 1976 haft audition i sitt egna kök bildades ett band som först fick namnet Feedback.
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0: Medlemmarna som Mullen tagit in i den nystartade

time, but the shack outside the game. And you know what I'm talking about. 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